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Thank you for joining us this morning. Tim Allen here with a reminder about the old school run. Yes, a couple of tunes, a couple of old school tunes for the school run every weekday, 3:30, only here for Nation Radio. 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
5: The top stories this hour. FIFA's management say they have full confidence in the organisation's president following crisis talks in Morocco. Gianni Infantino's remaining in post after facing criticism for plans to sell off the World Cup to investors, which were later scrapped. The head of football's governing body has apologised for mistakes made in an open letter, which Sky's Rob Harris has been reading.
6: It is important to stress that although mistakes were made, everything was done in full compliance with the FIFA regulatory framework. So this is trying to say, yes, it looked bad, but we did nothing wrong.
5: A man has been extradited to the UK and charged over the death of a schoolboy in Coventry. 12-year-old Keaton Slater died after being struck by a car in June 2024. Dolars Alexanders, who's 23 and from Latvia, is due in court later. He's accused of causing death by dangerous driving. Reform UK and Labour's Baroness Berger are questioning why a withdrawn Conservative Council candidate has been given a role advising the party's leader. The peer was the victim of anti-Semitic abuse that saw Joshua Bonehill Payne jailed previously. The government has announced a raft of new mental health centres are to open in high street buildings across England. Specialist care will also be provided in dedicated mental health emergency departments. In football, Newcastle head coach Matthias Jeisler has been described as a rock star by the club's chief executive David Hopkinson. The German coach's appointment was confirmed last night, with their Premier League campaign kicking off against Liverpool later this month. Jeisler has told Newcastle TV he wants everyone to pull together.
7: I used to say control the controllables, and then I'm pretty sure if everyone, like here, the staff, the players and the fans are going in the same direction, then it's going to be a really interesting and successful season.
5: And Mo Salah has completed his medical ahead of officially signing for Turkish side Trabzonspor. The Egypt forward received a hero's welcome in Istanbul. From Sky News, I'm Johnny Freeman. Nation
8: 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Good morning, it's Gary Parker, and it's Thursday morning's early breakfast here on Nation Radio. Coming up, Style Council after Whitney, I'm Everywhere.

0: All we need. One Love, It's Blue. Before that, Long Hot Summer. Seems appropriate. Style Council. And before that, Whitney, I'm Every Woman. It's Nation Radio, Thursday morning, the 8th of August with Gary Park. And if you're celebrating a birthday today, happy birthday. You celebrate it with former Spice Girl, Jerry Halliwell. 54 today. Happy birthday, Jerry.
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0: I played Snow Patrol with Kylie, These Alarms. Then it was Sister Sledge, and there's U2 and Pride in the Name of Love. 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
9: 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I know you moved on to someone new. Hope life is beautiful. You were the light for me to find my truth. I just wanna say thank

remember that changed. And I traveled around the world, think where you living at now. I heard you moved to Austin, got an apartment and settled down. And every once in a while, I start texting, write a paragraph, but then I delete the message. Think about you like a

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18: The top stories this hour. The Conservative leader is under pressure to withdraw an advisor role given to a council candidate who stepped back yesterday. Joshua Bonehill Payne had spent time in jail for anti-Semitic abuse. One of his victims, Labour peer Baroness Berger, says the role is an insult. Danny Stone is the chief executive of the Anti-Semitism Policy Trust.
19: It's another story about anti-Semitism, and ultimately the Jewish community is fatigued. So the more that political parties can do to ensure that anti-Semitism, there's complete zero tolerance for it, the better and more reassured the Jewish community will be.
18: FIFA's Under Pressure president has received backing from the organisation's management, despite calls for him to step down over World Cup sell-off plans. Gianni Infantino's apologised and admitted mistakes were made. A man is due in court later charged over the death of a schoolboy in Coventry. 12-year-old Keaton Slater died after being hit by a car on Radford Road in June 2024. Dolars Alexanders is accused of causing death by dangerous driving. The 23-year-old Latvian national was extradited to the UK. A raft of new mental health centres are to open in libraries, banks and other high street locations across England. The government has also announced more specialist care will be provided in dedicated mental health emergency departments. Brian Dow from the charity Rethink says it's a step in the right direction.
9: The six pilot sites that we've seen tested over the last year or so have had incredibly promising results. And I think now the key thing for us to do is to accelerate that process, get these working in all parts of the country so that people actually get the care that they need.
18: Newcastle's new head coach says he wants everyone to pull together. Matthias Jeisler's appointment was announced by the football club last night. And it might be worth checking your lottery ticket this morning. One lucky person has won £1 million in last night's lotto draw, but no one got all six numbers, so the jackpot is still unclaimed. From Sky News, I'm Johnny Freeman. Nation
13: Radio. It's Gary Parker at Nation Radio. Hope you're doing all right. Welcome to Thursday morning with Anastasia and Deacon Blue, not too far away. And next, it's Queen and a Kaiser.

0: Deacon Blue, Dignity, Anastasia, Left Outside Alone, and Queen in there too from Nation Radio, the best variety of it. It's coming up to 5:15 with Gary on Thursday morning's early breakfast. Coming up, I've got Sophie B. Hawkins from the 90s, Pet Shop Boys, and Frankie Valli, not too far away. And this is the latest single by The Script.
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0: 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It's Frankie Valli and his Nation Radio. 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

0: Yesterday, that's one of my forgotten gems from the 80s, Strawberry Switchblade. And if you like that, you'll love the Nation 80s Takeover. 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

0: It's Nation Radio. Good morning on a Thursday. Gary here, back tomorrow morning at 4. Bright and early for early breakfast. Have a great day, whatever you're up to. Simon is next with the Mind Masher after 6. He's got the topical tune after 8. He'll have a news story. You choose a song. Best one gets played. And the Golden Hour at 9, along with the latest news, travel and weather for the Northeast, which is next at 6 here on Nation.
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12: Top stories this hour. It looks like Gianni Infantino is keeping his job as FIFA president. He's admitted mistakes in trying to sell off parts of the World Cup, but has been backed by football governing body's leadership. There's been widespread anger to the now scrap proposals, including from the likes of the English and Welsh FAs. There's going to be more support for those struggling with their mental health, with centres opening up in places like libraries and banks on England's high streets. £343 million is being spent on the idea, with up to 159 centres opening. It's all about trying to catch problems early with fewer people reaching crisis points. There's criticism of Tory leader Kemi Badenoch for offering an ex-neo-Nazi a job as an advisor. Joshua Bonehill Payne was jailed in 2016 for the racially aggravated harassment of a Jewish politician. And following many sweltering nights this summer, it looks like more of us are taking to sleeping in the kitchen, the balcony, the garden, or just missing work to cope with the heat waves. Citizens Advice reckons millions of us are trapped in homes we can't cool, but also can't heat in winter.
13: Now for the news across the North East. A schizophrenic woman who killed a disabled woman in her own home in Newton Aycliffe has been sentenced to an indefinite hospital order. 42-year-old Patricia Hewitt from Stanley stabbed Angela Lloyd with a knife and scissors dozens of times last August. She denied murder but admitted manslaughter on the grounds of diminished responsibility. Tributes have been paid to a teenager who died in a crash near Blackhall Colliery in County Durham. 19-year-old Lucas Littlefair was killed when two cars collided on Heseldon Road. Four other people were taken to hospital and have since been discharged. Fresh objections have been lodged against plans for 70 holiday homes at Hamsley Forest near Bishop Auckland. Parish councils say there would be too much pressure on roads. Forest Holidays say planning concerns have been addressed. Durham County Council will decide the application. And plans have been submitted to expand to food manufacturers in Sunderland. Maguntia Food Group want to increase its production at its Hetton Lions site, creating up to 65 new jobs over the next 4 years.
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13: Cloudy with rain this morning, brightening up this afternoon and feeling warm with highs of 19 Celsius. That's the latest. I'm Caroline Verdon.
2: Good morning, 13 degrees. Pretty windy out there as well, but it is going to calm down a little later. Might take a few hours, though, so do take care. Sun up this morning, it was 5:24, sets tonight at 2 minutes to 9 across the northeast. Simon Grundy at breakfast. Till 10, this is Simon Grundy. Good morning. We're back in the 80s after this

Mark on the 30th of August, which is the bank holiday weekend, I think. Human League, isn't it? Don't You Want Me, Baby? And before that, from the 1990s, the Happy Mondays. This is Nation Radio across the Northeast. It is Thursday. It is the 6th of August. And a quick look at the headlines, the papers and websites this morning. The Metro leads on the early release of prisoners to ease jail overcrowding in England and Wales. Same story, but a different angle on the Express, with the former Home Secretary, Dame Priti Patel, describing the plans as a betrayal of the family of PC Andrew Harper, as two of his killers would be eligible. Prime Minister Andy Burnham has written an article in The Mirror announcing 150 new mental health centres will be opening across England. Financial Times reports on the efforts by Chinese authorities to get the country's economy back on track by recouping billions in unpaid taxes. The Guardian, Telegraph, Times and Mail all feature the resignation of the prominent Cambridge professor Jason Arday, who has been facing allegations of plagiarism and embellishment. West End stab rampage is on the front page of The Sun, reporting this morning yesterday's stabbing in central London. The eye leads with schools getting new pupil attendance targets in an effort to crack down on so-called stay-at-home Fridays. And it's Kent Eastwood, not Clint, on the front page of The Star, warning of a drought in the southwest of England. Those are the papers this morning. Thursday morning, Nation Radio, and Alex Warren. Love it.

0: She was one of the Go-Go's with Belinda Carlisle back in the day when they separated. They had a few hits each. And there's Jane Weedland's Rush Hour. And before that, Alex Warren up to date at 6:19.
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0: And here's today's 76% of people said that they do what on their own? Oh, that's really sad. 07740-938-500 WhatsApp, Nation Radio Northeast on Facebook. 76% of people said that they do what? Alone. Okay, we'll come back to this. Running for about half an hour. 76% of people say they do what alone is our survey question this morning. And as ever, the picture on Facebook might help. It might not. Nation Radio Northeast is where you need to go. And the latest traffic for the Northeast next before anything else. In 2 minutes, Factory Fortnight continues. A lot of people are off, but we'll see if there's any trouble on your route this morning.
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8: I'm Greg Edwards. Good morning. First of all, problems on the A1M. The southbound carriageway is closed between Junction 63 at Chesterley Street and Junction 61 at Bowburn because of overrunning roadworks. It was due to reopen at 6 o'clock and there are technical issues with the machinery used. Apart from that, traffic's on the move on the A19. Looking okay on the A690 and the Sunderland Highway so far this morning. And that's the latest.
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0: Four Non Blondes back in the 90s. Bruno Mars before that at 6:30. A bit cloudy this morning across the northeast as you're waking up. Really windy as well. Currently 13 degrees. Winds about 15 from the southwest, but it's about 30 mile an hour, the gusting. But it'll be 20 by 11 o'clock, so it is gradually getting better. But it is going to stay cloudy pretty much all day, with the chance of maybe a small little bit of light rain around dinner time, especially if you want the 5-day weather. It's getting better for the weekend, but today's high is only going to be about 16 degrees, maybe a few degrees more away from the wind. 21 tomorrow, 22 on Saturday. So yeah, things better for the weekend. But today, well, it's just not great. Maybe indoors with the bairns on their school holidays. A1M southbound, because of the overrunning overnight works, is still completely shut. One of the machines that they use is broken down and they can't move it, apparently, between junction 63 Chesterler Street and 61 Bowburn. That's a massive stretch of the A1M. Actually, just southbound is completely shut this morning. And in the news this morning, waking up to the top stories, looks like Gianni Infantino is keeping his job as the FIFA president. He's admitted making mistakes in trying to sell off part of the World Cup and other competitions, but has been backed by the governing body and the leadership at FIFA, despite anger from UEFA and English and the Welsh FAs. And mental health centres are going to open in libraries and banks in the high street. Ministers say that £343 million is going to be into the initiative, as well as dedicated mental health A&E care. They're going to open up 200 new mental health centres. Kemi Badenoch has been criticised for offering an ex-neo-Nazi a job as a Tory advisor, front page of some of the papers, that story as well. An analysis suggesting that almost a quarter of homes with children under five aren't able to access or afford enough safe, healthy food. Researchers warn that single-parent households especially are particularly vulnerable. And the cost of insurance claims involving so-called crash-for-cash scams has risen by more than £25 million over the last 5 years. Police are warning fraudsters that are using increasingly sophisticated tactics to stage road traffic accidents and then claim insurance. And Iran says that it's reached an agreement with Oman on a route for shipping through the Strait of Hormuz.
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0: And give me your guess on this. 76% of people said that they do this alone. Look at the picture on Facebook. What's he doing? Paul says, morning, Simon. Is he travelling or is he sightseeing? He isn't. Three quarters of people admit that they've done what alone? 76%. What's your guess this morning, our Mind Masher? Here's a clue from me to you right now. You might be doing it right now. If you're on your own right now, what are you doing? That might be the answer. 76% of people said that they do what alone? Facebook, Nation Radio Northeast.

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0: Have you got this yet? This morning, 76% of people said that they do this alone. Martin says, talk to themselves. 76% of people talk to themselves, do they? When they're on their own. That's not a right answer, in this case, anyway. Chloe says, morning, Simon. You said that I might be doing it now, on my own. Eating breakfast. That's not right either, but yeah, keep them coming. It's often something that people do first thing in the morning. 76% of people, that's just over three quarters, do this alone. What's the lad doing on Facebook? Nation Radio Northeast. Or you could always WhatsApp 07740938500. That'd be quick though, 76% of people do this on their own. And it's often Monday to Friday.
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11: I'm Greg Edwards. Better news on the A1M. It's all reopened now on the southbound side between Junction 63 at Chesterley Street and Junction 61 at Bowburn following the overnight roadworks, and traffic is looking okay. It's fine on the A19 on the centres. Out and about in Sunderland on the A183, Chester Road has some temporary lights while they do some work on the water main, so do expect a few delays. And in Thornaby, temporary lights are in use on the A1045 on Thornaby Road at Lockerbie Walk.
10: Travel
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0: VG's at Nation, what a classic, at 8 minutes to seven. This is Simon Grundy across the northeast. Bit of a cloudy start. In fact, it's going to be cloudy all day, I think. Maybe no sunshine coming through the cloud. Thick enough to bring the odd spot of rain across the day, but mostly dry but overcast with a westerly wind. Currently 13 degrees. It'll be northeasterly later. 16 is all we're going to get on the coast. A few degrees more inland, but better tomorrow and for the weekend. Back in the 20s, but not today, I'm afraid.
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0: Okay, it's answer time. Time for your guessing to end. 76% of people say that they do what alone? First person to get it right was Graham, 29 minutes ago on Facebook. Drive to work. Ray says, yes. Is it go to work on their own? Yes, it is. It's commute on their own, whether that's walking, getting public transport, or driving. 76% every day do it on their own. Ah, there'll be another Mind Masher tomorrow. Right now, Somba, still love this.

0: On Nation Radio, you might have seen him standing on a massive Alexa singing that at the Brit Awards in the spring, and the stage was rushed by this lad who pushed him off. Did you see that? Yeah, that was the song, that was Homewrecker, that was Somber. This is Nation Radio. It's almost 7 o'clock. News, traffic, weather for the northeast in just a moment. Really windy this morning. It is going to calm down, but not yet. So be careful, especially if you're on two wheels or towing a caravan. Well, you might be.
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13: The top story is this hour. FIFA's president said sorry for his botched plan to sell off parts of the World Cup, but it looks like he's keeping his job. Gianni Infantino's got the backing of the leadership of the world's governing body for football. There's been widespread anger to the proposals, which have now been scrapped, including from the English and Welsh FAs. You'll soon start seeing walk-in mental health facilities popping up in places like libraries and banks in England. It's part of a £343 million idea to try and catch problems early, hoping fewer sufferers will end up in crisis. There's a warning today, the cost of insurance claims involving so-called crashfall cash scams has rocketed to more than £25 million over the last 5 years. Police are warning that fraudsters are using increasingly sophisticated tactics to stage road traffic accidents. And it might be worth checking your lottery ticket this morning. One lucky person's won £1 million in last night's draw. They matched five main numbers and the bonus ball, but no one got all six. So Saturday's jackpot will be an estimated £8.3 million.
14: Now for the news across the northeast. A schizophrenic woman who killed a disabled woman in her own home in Newton Aycliffe has been sentenced to an indefinite hospital order. 42-year-old Patricia Hewitt from Stanley stabbed Angela Lloyd with a knife and scissors dozens of times last August. She denied murder but admitted manslaughter on the grounds of diminished responsibility. Tributes have been paid to a teenager who died in a crash near Blackhall Colliery in County Durham. 19-year-old Lucas Littlefair was killed when two cars collided on Hesledon Road. Four other people were taken to hospital and have since been discharged. Fresh objections have been lodged against plans for 70 holiday homes at Hamsley Forest near Bishop Auckland. Parish councils say there would be too much pressure on roads. Forest Holidays say planning concerns have been addressed. Durham County Council will decide the application. And plans have been submitted to expand to food manufacturers in Sunderland. Maguntia Food Group want to increase its production at its Hetton Lions site, creating up to 65 new jobs over the next 4 years.
15: Weather.
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14: Cloudy with rain this morning, brightening up this afternoon and feeling warm with highs of 19 Celsius. That's the latest. I'm Caroline Verdon. Nation
0: Radio. Good morning, thanks Caroline. 7.02, the A1M southbound has reopened. Overnight roadworks had extended past the 6 o'clock deadline, but they're open now. So if you heard earlier on, between Chesterley Street and Bowburn, it's absolutely fine now. In fact, northeast traffic is fine. It's factory fortnight. A lot of people still off.
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0: Really windy out there. It's going to be gusting up to 30 miles an hour for a few more hours, but as the day goes on, it's going to calm down and the wind is going to shift to be northeasterly. That's why it's a bit nippy today. Hey!

0: Chesney Hawkes, the one and only, back in the 90s. Did you see him in South Shields a few Sundays ago? Yeah, those concerts on a Sunday afternoon in South Shields have come to an end now. But in Sunderland, they were going to do one on Cliff Park, you know, near the lighthouse on the seafront. Well, I think that's been cancelled as well. Some conflicting information. I'm not sure if they sold enough tickets for Cliff Park Live, I think it was going to be called. The Waterboys, Embrace were also going to be on as well. And Ocean Colour Scene, if you bought a ticket, I think it's been cancelled, or one of them is moving later this year indoors at the Rainton Meadows Arena. Something like that. It's all a bit up in the air at the moment. But if you've got tickets, then do a bit of research and hopefully you can fathom out what's going on. If you don't have tickets, then don't worry. 7-Eleven right now. Make me a winner. Upgrade your summer with Nation Player. If you won a huge $550K tomorrow, would you believe it? What would you do? Zoe stunned last Friday.
1: We could actually get married as well. Well, we've been together nearly 20 years, so we're not married. And life gets in the way. It's not that we don't want to. It's just that, you know, life happens and things change.
0: Zoe won $500,000 last Friday. It's even more this Friday. Make me a winner. Get into the draw now. If you enter, you never know. You might be tomorrow's winner. But if you don't enter, you definitely won't. 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
0: And TikTok sensation Stella Lefty that went viral on Nation. On a

0: Stevie Wonder's Master Blaster at Nation Radio at 7:19. Too much fibre in your diet. And before that, brand new from Stella Lefty, Boston. A viral sensation which started on TikTok, as they often do these days. She's the daughter of the founder of Groupon, who's a billionaire. Yes, she's got a billionaire dad. Stella Lefty at Nation Radio. Have you seen our Voucher Club? 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Go bowling at Sunderland Bowl. There's restaurants. There's theme parks, there's hotels. I tell you, that castle in Yorkshire went very quickly, but there's still two vouchers left for the Hilton Garden Inn next to the Stadium of Light. If you fancy a night for two there in a queen room, 10 years, they've just had a birthday glow up. It's been there 10 years next to the Stadium of Light. Well, if you want a night there, B&B with Fizz on arrival, it's normally £120, but everything on here is 50% off, so it's just £60. No wonder the vouchers have gone so quickly, but yes, there's only two left if you want to grab one of the last two vouchers to stay at the Hilton Garden Inn in Sunderland. I think you can stay any night, just as long as it's not before or after a footy match next season, I think, is the rules. But do read those. The VoucherClub.com is our new website. 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
19: I'm Greg Edwards. Some problems on the trains this morning because of a points failure at Hartlepool. Grand Central services heading from Sunderland towards North Allerton are at a stand. Northern services are at a stand heading from Sunderland towards Thornaby as well. Apart from that, out on the roads, the A19 is queuing northbound now at the Tyne Tunnel as usual. It's all looking okay on the A1M, both north and southbound on the centres. Roadwork still underway at Bolden Colliery. Temporary lights on Abingdon Way.
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Taylor Swift at Nation at 7:31. She's still on honeymoon, probably. For the rest of us, though, it's what, a normal work day? If it is, you're up and about. The traffic this morning seems to be okay. There's no incidents and accidents to report. Actually, fairly quiet at the tunnel. Only 15 minutes northbound queue. Elsewhere, everything seems to be fine, although the A695 eastbound is partially blocked because of a traffic problem, it's being described as. So if that's your route, the 695 eastbound, Bladen-ish, there's a problem, and the eastbound side is blocked. At least the A1's open again through County Durham, where they had some overnight work that was about an hour before they could clear off, because one of the big machines that they use had broken down and they couldn't shift it. But it's moving now and things seem to be okay. If you've got a travel tip, 0191 548 6767. Unless you're working from home today. In a new survey out today, for people that work from home, either full-time or part-time, having sex, gardening and watching TV are part of the daily routine of working from home. Not that you can do that at the office, well, not normally. A shocking survey of hybrid workers found the majority indulge in their pastimes, favourite hobbies as well, during their shifts. More than 80% said that they watch at least some TV whilst working from home, clocking up a daily average of about 2 hours. That's about the equivalent of 30% of the working day. The study also found that a quarter of home workers had used their time at work to socialise with friends or family at least once over the past year, whilst a similar proportion said that they'd done DIY or on a nice day were out doing gardening. Nearly one in five said that they sometimes take a nap. One in eight confessed to having sex at home whilst they were supposed to be on their job. On the job in a different way. Others were more productive though. Although not in a way their bosses approve of if they found out. I suppose one in ten said that they use their time but for a second job or a little side hustle that they've got. Wow. If you're the boss, do you have people working from home? Well, that's what they're doing, apparently. Shut up, Simon. Sorry. Nation Radio, Thursday morning. If you're on your way to work, then I'm afraid you can't do any of that. And Golden, the biggest song in the world last year.

0: Thundercat at Nation. It's 20 to 8. A bit cloudy this morning, a bit windy. It's going to calm down, but the wind's going to come from the northeast. So it's going to be a bit of a chillier day today than we've had. 16 degrees, maybe a bit more, but there's likely to be the odd spot of rain in the cloud as well. Completely different tomorrow, though. Nice and sunny, 21, 22 for Saturday and Sunday, and more heat next week. Another heat wave down south. We could peak at 27, which is 80 Fahrenheit midweek next week. Not today, though. But yeah, the weekend's all right. I'm going to be at a garden party on Saturday afternoon. Red's the hair salon in Sunderland, celebrating 40 years this year. Susan opened it when she was 21 back in 1986 in Grangetown. She moved to East Harrington, and they've been there ever since in that beautiful salon. And I'm going to be there in the garden behind it, hosting a garden party for them. So come along if you haven't been for a while, or maybe you are still one of their regular customers. We'll see you there. Get all the details on our website, nationplayer.com. 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You'll see all the cool photos of the beautiful salon that is Red's. 40 years old this year. The traffic next for the Northeast. Simon Grundy at
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12: I'm Greg Edwards. On the trains, Northern still have some cancellations to their services heading from Newcastle towards Thornaby because of the earlier problem with the points at Hartlepool. Grand Central train services are back to normal. Meanwhile, on the A695 in the Bladen area, eastbound traffic slow because of emergency repairs. It's partially blocked on the approach to the Bridge Street junction. On the A19 northbound, there's a 15-minute queue now at the Tyne Tunnel.
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Sugar Babes, That Nation. And before that, Take That. Bit of showbiz news this morning. And Joe Marler, the former rugby player, has been announced as one of the gladiators. And he's been introduced to the crowd at the Sheffield Arena, where they are filming at the moment Gladiators for the next series. He's going to be Marler, and he's the first celebrity to be a gladiator. And also, Graham, the dog whisperer from Dogs Behaving Badly, has been announced as a Strictly Come Dancing contestant. I wonder if he can dance. And Spider-Man, Brand New Day, has smashed records this week, pulling in $1 billion in just 6 days. Tom Holland's 7th outing as Spider-Man. And happy birthday today to a few people that are celebrating today. People like Jerry Halliwell, Ginger Spice, 54 today. Melissa George, the actress from Home and Away and Grey's Anatomy, 50 today. And Fern McCann off the telly is 36. M. Night Shyamalan, the American Indian filmmaker that made The Sixth Sense, if you remember, and Unbreakable, 56 today.

0: huge country hit and now just a mainstream hit across the world for Ella Langley at Nation. 6 years ago, she was making music on TikTok and YouTube during the pandemic. Yeah, and the rest is history. The latest news, traffic and weather for the northeast at 8. It's a bit cloudy and windy. Simon Grundy at breakfast.
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8: Top stories this hour. It looks like Gianni Infantino's keeping his job as FIFA president. He's admitted mistakes in trying to sell off parts of the World Cup, but has been backed by football governing body's leadership. There has been widespread anger to the now scrapped proposals. There's going to be more support for those struggling with their mental health, with centres opening up in places like libraries and banks on England's high streets. £343 million is being spent on the idea, with up to 159 centres opening. There'll also be dedicated mental health A&E care. It's all about trying to catch problems early with fewer people reaching crisis points. Police are telling us fraudsters are moving beyond simple staged bumps in so-called crash for cash scams. Now we're told criminals are using more aggressive and targeted methods to claim on insurance. And following many sweltering nights this summer, it looks like more of us are taking to sleeping in the kitchen, on the balcony, in the garden, or just missing work altogether to cope with the heat waves. Citizens Advice reckons millions of us are trapped in homes that we can't cool, but then also can't heat in the winter.
9: Now for the news across the northeast, a schizophrenic woman who killed a disabled woman in her own home in Newton Aycliffe has been sentenced to an indefinite hospital order. 42-year-old Patricia Hewitt from Stanley stabbed Angela Lloyd with a knife and scissors dozens of times last August. She denied murder but admitted manslaughter on the grounds of diminished responsibility. Tributes have been paid to a teenager who died in a crash near Blackhall Colliery in County Durham. 19-year-old Lucas Littlefair was killed when two cars collided on Heseldon Road. Four other people were taken to hospital and have since been discharged. Fresh objections have been lodged against plans for 70 holiday homes at Hamsley Forest near Bishop Auckland. Parish councils say there would be too much pressure on roads. Forest Holidays say planning concerns have been addressed. Durham County Council will decide the application. And plans have been submitted to expand to food manufacturers in Sunderland. Maguntia Food Group want to increase its production at its Hetton Lions site, creating up to 65 new jobs over the next 4 years.
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9: Cloudy with rain this morning, brightening up this afternoon and feeling warm with highs of 19 Celsius. That's the latest. I'm Caroline Verdon.
10: 8.02, thanks Caroline. This is Simon Grundy across the northeast. Very cloudy, very windy as well. The wind's going to calm down, but it's going to be shifting later coming from the northeast. So we're in the teens today. That's all. Better tomorrow and the weekend. Simon Grundy at breakfast. Nation Radio. Woo! Northbound of the tunnel, there's a 20-minute queue. But that's about it, really. Everything else seems to be okay. Factory fortnight, a lot of people off. Roads a lot quieter than normal. The 695 eastbound at Bladon, though, there's cones partially blocked because of emergency repairs there. Otherwise, a lot quieter. Boy, when you're

0: 80s Tina Turner, simply the best on Nation Radio, originally done by Bonnie Tyler, but it flopped. I didn't know that until a couple of weeks ago when Bonnie Tyler passed away in Portugal. They had an obituary on the TV and they said that she did the original version to that and it didn't do anything, so Tina Turner tried. Every day's a school day, I suppose. Anyway, this is Simon Grundy across the Northeast. What's going on today? Well, a few things happening. 9 to 5, the musical, is currently on at the Darlington Hippodrome. Another big musical, is on at the Theatre Royal in Newcastle all this week, and CBeebies House Party is at the Globe Theatre in Stockton on Sunday for the young bands on their school holidays, but that's just one day only on Sunday. And Burlesque the Musical in Sunderland next week. It was supposed to open this week, but it's been put back a few days, so the show is ready and up and running. The Christina Aguilera film, right? Burlesque. Well, the musical is massive, but it's opening a bit later. It was supposed to open today, I think, but it's now next week at the Sunderland Empire, and I'm going, and I can't wait. I was going to take my daughter Charlotte, but when you look at the show, I think I'll take my wife Nina. I don't want to be sat there watching that kind of show with my daughter. A little bit uncomfortable, you know? Make me a winner! 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Think how you could upgrade your summer with an extra 550k in the bank. Did you hear last week's winner, Zoe?
1: No. Oh my God, are you kidding? Sorry, I'm shaking. Are you winding me up?
0: Yes, you won 500 grand, half a mil. 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
0: Would you buy a house? 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Would you help the bairns or the grandbairns out? 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

0: Flashdance, What a Feeling. The film from the 1980s, of course. And if you love the 1980s, After Nine, our golden hour, is from the 1980s today. It was the rise of a 19-year-old Gazza. Paul Gascoigne started playing for Newcastle United as a teenager in this year. And a young lad from Hexham, the actor Robson Green, made his debut at 22 years old. And in Sunderland, the very famous David Bowie blunder when he played Roker Park, his massive glass spider world tour, where the first thing he said was, "Good evening, Newcastle!" Boo! What's the year? That's After Nine this morning.
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0: And today's news story is about research that's just out that found nearly half of people in relationships avoid talking about money because they're worried that it could lead to an argument. Finance is still one of the trickiest subjects for couples to discuss. The research suggests that whilst most couples are comfortable talking about almost anything else, money remains one of the last great relationship taboos. What song should I play? It's All About the Money from Maya. Do you remember that? That's a great tune. What about We Don't Talk Anymore by Cliff Richard? What can you come up with? 07740 938 500, WhatsApp, Nation Radio Northeast on Facebook. Our topical tune, a no-go conversation between couples. Don't talk about money. It'll not end well. The latest traffic next, though, for the Northeast, and then we'll come back to this.
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17: I'm Greg Edwards. On the A194M, northbound traffic is slow towards the Felling Bypass Junction, and on the A19 northbound, there is a 15-minute queue now at the Tyne Tunnel. In the Bladon area, emergency repairs are slowing down eastbound traffic on the A695. There's a restriction on the approach to the junction with Bridge Street. Quick reminder, roadworks are underway in Seaham. The B1285 Stockton Road has some temporary lights while they work on the gas main, so expect delays near Seaton Lane.
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Shania Twain. That don't impress me much. And Nation Radio had just gone half past eight. Across the northeast, this is Simon Grundy. Good morning. And across the northeast, there's a blanket of cloud. Can't you tell? There's likely to be the odd spot of rain, but mostly dry today, but just overcast. Temperatures anywhere between 16 and 19 degrees today. I don't think anywhere in the northeast will be more than 19. And it's a strong westerly wind blowing that will calm down, but it's going to come from the northeast later. So yeah, it's not going to feel warm today at all, really. Tomorrow a bit different, 21 with plenty of sunshine, 22 on Saturday, 23 on Sunday. It's warming up next week. There's going to be another heat wave. I think the peak for us will be Wednesday, maybe 27 Celsius, which is 80 Fahrenheit. And down south, they could be in the 30s again, their fifth heat wave of the summer. And it's just getting too much for some people. It's been really hot, especially down south. As you may have heard in the news at 8, people sleeping in their kitchens because it's the coolest room in the house. Maybe even missing work because they're not getting sleep, so they just ring in ill and just sleep all day. How can you sleep all day if you can't sleep at night time? It's even hotter. Some people apparently are booking hotel rooms and they're going on the apps like Trivago or whatever with the filter air conditioning so they can have a night in air-conditioned luxury because their house is too hot. Citizens' advice say that many of us are basically trapped in homes that we can't cool. And even in the winter, we can't heat properly either. They're calling in the government to do action. The government, help, help, when there's a problem. We want government intervention. Oh, that's funny. Anyway, researchers found 90,000 people are living in communal heated kind of flats, which doesn't switch off in the summer. It's like the old metro trains. Do you remember before these new shiny metros? The heating on the old 80s metros was either on or off. It was nowhere in between. So I remember in the summer or springtime, before they actually switched it off from winter, it used to get so hot in there. Some people live in flats like that, apparently. Many people stuck in sweltering homes, no control over the temperatures, better installation and insulation, better ventilation and better heating for the summer and warmer conditions in the winter. People want the government to step in. What do they expect the government to do? Anyway, there's going to be another heat wave next week. It's been a hot one, and it's going to be back again next week. The heat, Wednesday, Thursday. Not today. We're in the teens. A little bit of respite. Right now, Little Mix at Nation.

80s erasure. A nation. Sometimes after nine, our golden hour is from the 1980s today. Let's see if you can get the year spot on from all the songs, all the clips, and all the clues from 1980, something after 9 o'clock. So yeah, there's erasure and sometimes from 1986, I think it was. And after nine, it'll be a different 80s year. And if you're looking for something to do today, maybe you're on Nana duty today, or maybe you're off with the bairns for their school holidays, factory fortnight, a lot of people are off anyway, then there's stuff to do indoors that you may want to get involved in at the Bridges Shopping Centre in Sunderland. Dive into summer all the way through the summer holidays. It started on Monday this week. The Ocean Explorers Camp, a free activity and activation designed to teach the bairns about ocean conservation and

0: 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Why am I finding that difficult to say? I don't know. Right, let's move on. Traffic and travel news next for the North East. Enjoy your day if you're off with the band. Simon Grundy at
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10: I'm Greg Edwards. Delays in Bladen this morning. The A695 is slow eastbound. Emergency repairs mean a restriction just before the Bridge Street junction. It's slow both ways in Durham on the A691 on Lanchester Road near to the hospital, according to the sensors. And on the A19, there's still a 15-minute queue heading north towards the Tyne Tunnel. And new to Aycliffe, roadworks are underway on the A167 High Street. Some temporary lights. They're working on the gas mains near to Lime Lane, so expect queues.
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0: Doobie Brothers and Nation Radio. Just gone 10 to 9, bit of showbiz news this morning. And Joe Marler, the former rugby player, has been revealed at the Sheffield Arena this week as they are recording the next series of Gladiators. He's the first celebrity to be a gladiator, and Joe Marler is going to be Mauler. And Spider-Man, Brand New Day, has hit records, $1 billion in just 6 days. Tom Holland's seventh time as Spider-Man. And Graham, the dog whisperer from Dogs Behaving Badly, has been revealed as the next celebrity to be doing Strictly Come Dancing. Can he dance? We'll see. And happy birthday today to Jerry Halliwell, 54 today. And Melissa George, the actress from Home and Away and Grey's Anatomy, whatever, 50 today. And Fern McCann off the telly is 36 today.
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0: On the news story earlier on, survey, half of people in relationships never talk about money because every time it leads to an argument. What song shall I play? Dirty Cash, The Adventures of Stevie V. Do you remember that? Take It to the Bank, Shalimar. Do you remember that? Thank you for that one, Stacey. It's So Funny We Don't Talk Anymore, Cliff Richard. Thank you for that one, Sue. We've also had I Don't Want to Talk About It, Everything But the Girl. Rod Stewart did a version as well of that. Thank you, Richard, for that one. It's All About the Money. Do you remember that from Maya? But I'm going to play this, today's topical tune. Richard in Durham, Melissa as well in Sunderland, Kate in Houghton. Money's too tight to mention. Just don't bring it up.

0: Alex Warren's Ordinary. And coming up, our golden hour will include Jacko. It'll include Whitney Houston. White Snake, look at those mullets. What's today's golden hour? Next, after the Northeast update at 9.
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8: Top stories. The Sala FIFA's president has said sorry for his botched plan to sell off parts of the World Cup, but it looks like he's keeping his job. Gianni Infantino's got the backing of the leadership of the world's governing body for football. There has been widespread anger to the proposals, which have now been scrapped, including from the English and Welsh FAs. You'll soon start seeing walk-in mental health facilities popping up in places like libraries and banks in England. It's all part of a £343 million idea to try and catch problems early, hoping fewer sufferers will end up in crisis. Finances might be the biggest factor when it comes to exam results day this year. It's being suggested things like worrying about the cost of living and thinking about living at home are big factors in how students are going to be making their decision about where to go. It says a record number of 18-year-olds are expected to get their first choice uni or get a place through clearing. And if you're worrying about how to keep the kids entertained and without breaking the bank this summer, there's a new AI tool to help you out. Gemadorm is from Google. The idea is to help families recreate holiday fun without spending all your money.
9: Now for the news across the North East. A schizophrenic woman who killed a disabled woman in her own home in Newton Aycliffe has been sentenced to an indefinite hospital order. 42-year-old Patricia Hewitt from Stanley stabbed Angela Lloyd with a knife and scissors dozens of times last August. She denied murder but admitted manslaughter on the grounds of diminished responsibility. Tributes have been paid to a teenager who died in a crash near Blackhall Colliery in County Durham. 19-year-old Lucas Littlefair was killed when two cars collided on Heseldon Road. 4 other people were taken to hospital and have since been discharged. Fresh objections have been lodged against plans for 70 holiday homes at Hamsley Forest near Bishop Auckland. Parish councils say there would be too much pressure on roads. Forest Holidays say planning concerns have been addressed. Durham County Council will decide the application. And plans have been submitted to expand to food manufacturers in Sunderland. Maguntia Food Group want to increase its production at its Hetton Lions site, creating up to 65 new jobs over the next 4 years.
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9: Cloudy with rain this morning, brightening up this afternoon and feeling warm with highs of 19 Celsius. That's the latest. I'm Caroline Verdon.
0: Cheers, Caroline. A lot quieter on the roads. Factory fortnight, a lot of people off. The 695 eastbound at Bladen, though, has got some cones there for emergency repairs. Otherwise, we're okay. The tunnel has calmed down. Sunderland, Durham, absolutely fine. If you're off, maybe you don't normally hear the Golden Hour. What's today's mystery year for the whole hour?

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80s Whitesnake, and before that, Whitney Houston. Today's Golden Hour. What do you think? Nation Radio Northeast on Facebook. There's the extra clue there, and you can give me your guess underneath. It was the first IKEA that opened in the Northwest. The one in the Northeast would open shortly later, next to the Metro Centre. It was also the year that a 19-year-old play for Newcastle United, yeah, Gazza's first professional game, and Middlesbrough fans celebrated a major milestone after the club successfully gained promotion back to the old second division. And Sunderland, well, after the season, Roker Park played host to David Bowie and his Glass Spider World Tour. 36,000 fans were in there, and the first three words that he said were, "Good evening, Newcastle." What a blunder. What is the year? And on the TV, do you recognise this TV tune? A classic.

very moody. The theme to Inspector Morse in what year? Stephen Fry, Hugh Laurie, a bit of Fry and Laurie debuted in this year, and another double act, the Chuckle Brothers. And they ran for 21 years. But what year did it start? On Nation.

0: Michael Jackson followed up Thriller with Bad. There's the title track to the album. But 1980, what? Prince before that, You Got the Love with Sheena Easton. And it was the year of Dirty Dancing. Shall I play a song from the soundtrack? I could do. Lethal Weapon, RoboCop, Planes, Trains and Automobiles, The Bunny Boiler in Fatal Attraction. And this big film as well, which a lot of it apparently was ad-libbed by the great Robin Williams.
1: Good morning, Vietnam! Hey, is it a little too early for being that loud? Hey, too late. It's 0600. What's the O stand for? Oh my God, it's early.
0: A radio DJ went to Vietnam to give the troops a bit of a lift in the 1970s Vietnam War, but the film was 1980. What? Good morning, Vietnam, with Robin Williams. And there's more to come.
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0: Alison Moyer going weak in the presence of beauty on a huge tour this year in the Northeast. Later this year, she's going to be doing the stage in the Glass House, and the Globe in Stockton, but you'll not get a ticket now, though. So what was the year, though? That was originally in the chart. It just gone 9:30 on Nation Radio, our golden hour. And like I mentioned earlier on, Northeast football was in the doldrums, really, although Gazza, at 19, started to play for Newcastle United. Middlesbrough did get promoted back to the old second division from the third division. I think Sunderland were in the third division as well at this time, but they managed to turn the tide under Dennis Smith. Chairman Bob Murray took over the team and he brought in Dennis Smith, and I think they signed Marco Gabbiadini in this year. So what was the year? And talking to Sunderland, they shouldn't have been allowed to do this, but the central arcade off Thomas's Street was demolished. Originally a beautiful glass-roofed indoor shopping centre built in Victorian times in 1876, a bit like what Newcastle's central arcade copied, built in 1906, but theirs, of course, is still there. The one in Sunderland got demolished in the 80s. Urban vandalism should never have been allowed to happen. But in what year? 1980 what? And also, this famous forecast on the telly.
1: Earlier on today, apparently, a woman rang the BBC and said she heard that there was a hurricane on the way. Well, if you're watching, don't worry, there isn't. But having said that, actually, the weather will become very windy. But most of the strong winds, incidentally, will be down over Spain and across into France.
0: Before computers, they got it completely wrong. 23 people actually died on that night and the following morning.
2: Good morning to you. This is TVA. Let me try and explain to you what's happening if you've just joined us this morning. There have been major problems in the south and the southeast of England overnight. Gusting winds, speeds of 97 miles an hour were recorded at one point. They were blowing up to 110 at others. We here at TVAM are bringing you a service this morning from the studios of Thames Television. The lights went out in London at around about 4:20 this morning, and many thanks to our friends here at Thames. We'll take a short break. Do join me again in a couple of moments.
0: The hurricane of 1980, what? Our nation. What?

0: best variety of hits. Nation Radio, this is Simon Grundy at breakfast across the Northeast, finishing off the show every day with an hour of oldies after nine. Our golden hour, so what's the year today? Was Not Was, Walk Like a Dinosaur, and Kiss Before That. And if you need some more clues, it was the year that Nissan was celebrating another milestone. It had been open for quite a while, a few years, since opening on the former Sunderland Airport, REF Usworth site. But they had a huge open day during the summer of the mystery year. But Stockton wanted a little bit of regeneration. Third term for the Tory parties, Maggie Thatcher walked along the River Tees in what was described as her walk in the wilderness, where she was pictured in a huge, great kind of wilderness where there used to be shipyards, and the Northeast obviously had the mines closed down and the aggressive deindustrialization of the Northeast. So she vowed to do something about it. And of course, there's a lot of regeneration on the River Tees in Stockton now, but that was Maggie Thatcher's walk in the wilderness. In fact, there's a Durham University campus there now, isn't there? And loads of other offices and call centers and houses and flats. But that was in 1980. What? And this at the pictures.
1: You call me a cop?
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3: He ain't no cop, he's my nephew.
2: Well, the dude is definitely bad luck. I don't know what he is to you, he's bad luck to me.
0: Eddie Murphy. Beverly Hills Cop 2 was the biggest film of the year. Others included Lethal Weapon, Fatal Attraction, Dirty Dancing, RoboCop, like I mentioned a little earlier. But a clip there from Beverly Hills Cop 2 from 1980 something.
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0: So what's your guess today? A bit late now. Rob on Facebook was right. Oh, ages ago. Well done. Billy in Philadelphia, well done. John in Washington and in Sunderland. Mark got it right. Paul in Sunderland as well, well done. Let me know where you are. I'd love to know. Pete in Cramlington, well done. Ian in Ryup. Anne McHale in Sunderland. In Farrah. Lisa Gibson in Washington, well done. Paul as well. Davison got it right. Phil in Washington. Lisa, morning, Simon. Hope you're well. I am, thanks. Hope you are too. She got the answer right. Judith said, morning, Simon. When you played Whitesnake, I knew the year. Yes, you did. Mickey Med, loving the show, Simon, in Sunderland. Thank you for that one. 1987. Yes. Let's have another.

0: Jazz, I Don't Want to Be a Hero, 1987. The whole hour. Yep, 1987. Well done if you said that. 39 years ago. Jeez. Have a great day. See you tomorrow morning across the Northeast from 6.
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13: The top stories this hour. People struggling with their mental health in England are going to be able to get support closer to home in a move it's hoped will avoid sufferers reaching crisis point.
14: Providing this support in a different way and also preventing people reaching that point in the first place by earlier intervention, that is good for all services. And that is good for the whole of the NHS, that is good for the whole of social care.
13: That's the Health Secretary, that Cooper, while the walk-in facilities are opening in places like libraries and banks from the autumn, costing £343 million. Gianni Infantino is keeping his job as FIFA president after receiving the leadership's full support. The Prime Minister of World Cup co-host Canada is the latest, though, to lose confidence in him over his now ditched plans to sell off stakes in major tournaments to private investors. Drivers deliberately crashing caused £25 million worth of insurance claims in the past 5 years. Police are warning of us increasingly aggressive tactics. And hot homes are leading to one in six of us taking drastic action, like sleeping in the kitchen or skipping work to cope with the heat waves. Citizens Advice says millions are trapped in homes they can't get cool. They're calling for action.
15: Now for the news across the northeast. A schizophrenic woman who killed a disabled woman in her own home in Newton Aycliffe has been sentenced to an indefinite hospital order. 42-year-old Patricia Hewitt from Stanley stabbed Angela Lloyd with a knife and scissors dozens of times last August. She denied murder but admitted manslaughter on the grounds of diminished responsibility. Tributes have been paid to a teenager who died in a crash near Blackhall Colliery in County Durham. 19-year-old Lucas Littlefair was killed when two cars collided on Hensledon Road. Four other people were taken to hospital and have since been discharged. Fresh objections have been lodged against plans for 70 holiday homes at Hamsley Forest near Bishop Auckland. Parish councils say there would be too much pressure on roads. Forest Holidays say planning concerns have been addressed. Durham County Council will decide the application. And plans have been submitted to expand to food manufacturers in Sunderland. Maguntia Food Group want to increase its production at its Hetton Lions site, creating up to 65 new jobs over the next 4 years.
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15: Cloudy with rain this morning, brightening up this afternoon and feeling warm with highs of 19 Celsius. That's the latest. I'm Caroline Verdon.
0: Good morning. Here we go then. Thursday morning show on Nation Radio. This is Mark Collins. I'll be with you through till 1 o'clock this lunchtime. Let's begin with V.

Glenn Frey of the Eagles with The Heat Is On. Again, here on Nation Radio. Before that, I played you Eternal, I Want to Be the Only One, with BB Winans. And Coldplay's Viva La Vida gets us into Thursday morning show. Good morning, this is Mark Collins. If you're into your fitness, or if I just say to you, how many steps do you think you should be walking each day? And you'll probably say, oh, the NHS say it's 10,000. Well, apparently not so. The reason we say 10,000 steps is all because of the Tokyo Olympics. Now, I've only just found this out, and I thought it was really interesting. The Tokyo Olympics were held in 1964. And the reason why we say 10,000 steps is the Japanese symbol for 10,000 looks a bit like someone on a walk. And that's where it comes from. The NHS advise you to do at least half an hour of good walking a day. So not 10,000 steps. Go.

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0: Firstly, I played you Let Loose with Crazy For You. And there's Hall & Oates on Nation Radio with Maneater. Speaking of which, this weekend, starting at 10 o'clock on Saturday morning, it is a Legends weekend. We're playing songs by music idols, some of the biggest names and their biggest hits. 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

gives the satisfaction asking how you're doing now. How's the castle built of people you pretend to care about? Just what you wanted. 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

0: Tears for Fears, Mad World on Nation Radio. And before that, Vampire from Olivia Rodrigo. Good morning, this is Mark Collins. We're going to be celebrating the birthday of a lady born on this day 54 years ago. She's a singer, a songwriter, a television personality, an author and an actress. She rose to fame in the 1990s as a member of a pop group, an all-girl group, which sold over 100 million records worldwide. That narrows it down a bit. Which member of the Spice Girls is celebrating a birthday today? Find out just before 11 o'clock this morning here on Nation Radio. Nation
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Stay Love. It's Lewis Capaldi's current song, and you're hearing it on Nation Radio this Thursday morning. It's the 6th of August. If it's your birthday today, many happy returns to you. It was on this day in 1973. Stevie Wonder was seriously injured when the car he was riding in crashed into a truck, leaving him in a coma for 4 days. Pink Floyd's The Wall, starring Bob Geldof, opened in cinemas in America on this day in 1982. And on this day in 1988, Appetite for Destruction, the Guns N' Roses debut album, went to number one in America, sold over 5 million copies. Whitney Houston on this day in 2001 became one of the highest paid musicians in the world after signing a new deal with Arista Records, said to be worth more than $100 million. Forbes declared that Beyonce and Jay-Z were the highest paid celebrity couple with earnings of $78 million. Would have been Andy Warhol's birthday today. He was born on this day in 1928. Joyce Sims, the American singer-songwriter, she was born on this day in 1954. And celebrating her birthday today, born on this day in 1972, happy 54th birthday to Jerry Halliwell.

0: Michiko Latino from Jerry Halliwell. She's supposedly 54 years old today. Yeah, pull the other one. On the way then, the latest news headlines next at 11 o'clock. And then at 11.20 this morning, we will play Thursday morning's edition of The Weekday Link. Ooh, saucer of milk for Collins, please.
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12: the top stories this hour. Some libraries, banks and other high street locations in England are soon getting pop-up mental health centres. It's all about trying to get people walk-in support closer to home without a referral. Brian Dow from the charity Rethink says this is a step in the right direction.
14: The six pilot sites that we've seen have had incredibly promising results. Now the key thing for us to do is to accelerate that process, get these working in all parts of the country so that people actually get the care that they need.
12: Gianni Infantino has been given the full backing of the World Football Governing Body's leadership. The FIFA president is resisting calls to step down but has apologised for mistakes after his now scrapped plans to sell off stakes in the World Cup. We've heard from Perez Hilton's family for the first time since he ended up in hospital earlier this week. Police were called to the celebrity blogger's home in Miami after reports he'd hurt himself while live on TikTok. His family say they're focusing on his recovery and are thanking people for their support. And finances might be the biggest factor when it comes to exam results day this year. It's being suggested things like worrying about the cost of living and thinking about living at home are the big factors in how students are making their decision about where to go.
15: Now for the news across the North East. A woman who admitted the manslaughter of a disabled woman in Newton Aycliffe has been given a hospital order. Teesside Crown Court heard Patricia Hewitt, who's 42 and schizophrenic, admitted manslaughter on the grounds of diminished responsibility. The court heard psychiatric experts had assessed her. Tributes are being paid to a teenager who died in a crash near Blackhall Colliery in County Durham. 19-year-old Lucas Littlefair's family said he was loved more than he could ever know. Four people injured on Sunday evening have been discharged from hospital. The Tyne Rivers Trust says fish have already been found with plastic pellets in their systems following last month's nurdle spill in the River Tyne. The Port of Tyne says it responded quickly after the incident. An Environment Agency investigation continues. Up to 65 new jobs could be created in Sunderland after plans to expand a food manufacturing business. Maguntia Food Group has applied to build an extension at its site on the Hetton Lions Industrial Estate. The plans are now being considered by the council.
13: Weather.
1: With Club 3000 Bingo, Peter Lee. 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
15: Drying up this afternoon with sunny spells, although there's still a risk of the odd isolated shower. Highs of 19 Celsius. That's the latest. I'm Caroline Verdon.
0: 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This is Mark Collins. Songs on the way from Madonna and the Lighthouse Family after Steve Winwood.

0: Day morning on Nation Radio with Borderline. Before that, The Lighthouse Family and Ocean Drive. And Higher Love from Steve Winwood, getting us into another hour of the best variety of hits. 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

0: couple of boy bands for you. One Direction with What Makes You Beautiful. And before that, the current song from Take That. It's called Sweet July. It's time for this morning's Weekday Link on Nation Radio. 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All you've got to do is come up with the third song before midday, please. Let me know your thoughts on this WhatsApp number, 07740 938 500. 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

Song number two on this morning's weekday link on Nation Radio. Bright Side of the Road from Van Morrison is song number one. You may have got the connection already, but have you got song number three? If you have, let me know. 07740 938500. That's the WhatsApp number for your guesses, please.

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0: I've Had the Time of My Life from Dirty Dancing from Bill Medley and Jennifer Warnes, and before that Dermot Kennedy and Kiss Me. Got to say congratulations to Richard the Postie. He's first through with the right answer this morning. A lot of people were just skirting around the right answer. But well done, Richard. You got it first on the weekday link. Song number one, three will be played before midday today. Nation
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Holly Humberston with White Noise here on Nation Radio. So today's weekday link went like this. Song number one, Bright Side of the Road from Van Morrison, and You're So Vain from Carly Simon was song number two. They're Mr. songs, Mr. Bright Side, Mr. Vain, and well done to Richard the Postie, who said, could it be Mr. Jones? So me and Mrs.

0: Billy Paul is song number 3 on this morning's Weekday Link on Nation Radio. We were looking for Mr. Songs, Mr. Brightside, Mr. Vane, and Mr. Jones. And me and Mrs. Jones was song number 3. Another one tomorrow morning, right about 11:20 here on Nation Radio. On the way next, though, after the midday news, an hour of 80s songs coming up on the Nation 80s Takeover.
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15: The top stories this hour. We've heard almost 400 children under 10 were referred to the anti-extremism scheme Prevents in a single year. Overall, concerns over extreme right-wing ideology accounted for 20% of the record-high total of more than 10,860 referrals were linked to Islamist extremism. People struggling with their mental health in England are going to be able to get support closer to home in a move it's hoped will avoid sufferers reaching crisis point.
16: Providing this support in a different way and also preventing people reaching that point in the first place by earlier intervention. That is good for all services.
15: The Health Secretary Yvette Cooper there, well, the walk-in facilities are opening in places like libraries and banks from the autumn, costing £343 million. A man's in court in Athens, accused of killing a Scottish woman whose body was found in a suitcase. Elizabeth Jane Ross had been staying with friends, and just over 650 of 4,500 lakes, rivers and coastal waters in England are considered to be in good ecological health. Officials looked at things like water quality and wildlife.
17: Now for the news across the North East. A woman who admitted the manslaughter of a disabled woman in Newton Aycliffe has been given a hospital order. Teesside Crown Court heard Patricia Hewitt, who's 42 and schizophrenic, admitted manslaughter on the grounds of diminished responsibility. The court heard psychiatric experts had assessed her. Tributes are being paid to a teenager who died in a crash near Blackhall Colliery in County Durham. 19-year-old Lucas Littlefair's family said he was loved more than he could ever know. Four people injured on Sunday evening have been discharged from hospital. The Tyne Rivers Trust says fish have already been found with plastic pellets in their systems following last month's nurdle spill in the River Tyne. The Port of Tyne says it responded quickly after the incident. An Environment Agency investigation continues. Up to 65 new jobs could be created in Sunderland after plans to expand a food manufacturing business. Maguntia Food Group has applied to build an extension at its site on the Hatton Lions Industrial Estate. The plans are now being considered by the council.
18: Weather.
12: With Club 3000 Bingo, celebrating 20 years in Peterlee and opening soon in Sunderland. Over 18s only. Please play responsibly.
17: Drying up this afternoon with sunny spells, although there's still a risk of the odd isolated shower. Highs of 19 Celsius. That's the latest. I'm Caroline Verdon.
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0: Good afternoon. Thursday afternoon with Mark Collins here on Nation Radio, and it's time for the Nation 80s Takeover. Nothing but songs from the 1980s decade between now

But the rhythm is going to get you on the Nation 80s Takeover this Thursday afternoon from Nation Radio. Before that, Olivia Newton-John with Xanadu. And getting us into this afternoon's edition, Elton John, of course, and I'm Still Standing.

0: Simple Minds on the Nation 80s Takeover. It's Promised You a Miracle. And before that, a bit of a Nation nugget from the Cutting Crew. 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

0: Don't Get Me Wrong, and Lionel Richie, who was dancing on the ceiling on the Nation 80s Takeover every day, midday till 1 o'clock, including weekends. 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

0: Eurythmics, Sweet Dreams Are Made of This. That's the final song on Thursday afternoon's edition of the Nation 80s Takeover here on Nation Radio. Thank you very much for your company. I will see you tomorrow morning for Friday morning show from 10 o'clock. Stick around, Tony Shepherd's on the way next after the latest news headlines at 1 o'clock.
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16: 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The top stories this hour. 11 to 15-year-olds made up the largest proportion of 10,000-plus referrals to the government's anti-extremism programme in a single year. The total is up almost 40% from the previous 12 months, making the highest annual number since data began in 2015. The Health Secretary has told the NHS to prepare for annual heat waves.
17: That means trusts having to have plans in place to deal with higher levels of demand, people coming through the door.
16: Yvette Cooper says there's been a big increase in people going to A&E because of the effects of hot weather. It was estimated recently an additional 2,700 excess deaths in England and Wales were linked to May and June's heat waves. Gianni Infantino is keeping his job as FIFA president after receiving the leadership's full support. And just over 650 of 4,500 lakes, rivers and coastal waters in England are considered in good ecological health. That equates to just over 14%. Officials assess things like water quality and wildlife.
18: Now for the news across the North East. A woman who admitted the manslaughter of a disabled woman in Newton Aycliffe has been given a hospital order. Teesside Crown Court heard Patricia Hewitt, who's 42 and schizophrenic, admitted manslaughter on the grounds of diminished responsibility. The court heard psychiatric experts had assessed her. Tributes are being paid to a teenager who died in a crash near Blackhall Colliery in County Durham. 19-year-old Lucas Littlefair's family said he was loved more than he could ever know. Four people injured on Sunday evening have been discharged from hospital. The Tyne Rivers Trust says fish have already been found with plastic pellets in their systems following last month's nurdle spill in the River Tyne. The Port of Tyne says it responded quickly after the incident. An Environment Agency investigation continues. Up to 65 new jobs could be created in Sunderland after plans to expand a food manufacturing business. Maguntia Food Group has applied to build an extension at its site on the Hetton Lions Industrial Estate. The plans are now being considered by the council.
15: Weather.
2: With Club 3000 Bingo, Peter Lee. 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
18: Drying up this afternoon with sunny spells, although there's still a risk of the odd isolated shower. Highs of 19 Celsius. That's the latest. I'm Caroline Verdon.
19: Thank you for that. More great 80s from midday tomorrow. Tony Shepherd here, getting you through your afternoon with the best variety of hits with Nick Kershaw soon and Jason Derulo.

This is the place you'll always get the best variety of hits. You can leave us on through your day with a great soundtrack. It's Nick Kershaw there, Won't Let the Sun Go Down on Me on Nation Radio. Into this by Taylor Swift, I Knew It, I Knew You, from the soundtrack of Toy Story 5, which is just a great little movie. Still playing at cinemas around town to keep the kids entertained throughout the summer. This is Nation Radio.

0: Bruce Springsteen, it's Dancing in the Dark on Nation Radio. How are you doing? Hope you're okay. 6th of August. Today is UK National Cycle to Work Day. Encouraging people to leave the car at home and get on two wheels to head to work. So if you've done that today specifically, good on you. If you've not got a bike, well, it's slightly tricky, isn't it? But you could pick one up fairly cheaply. Some bargains to be had. Do you know, quite often, years ago, I've managed to pick up bikes from people who've just used it once or used it as a clothes dryer and never used it again.
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It is a great selection of music here. It's the best variety of hits. Happy birthday if you're celebrating today. You share your birthday with Spice Girl Jerry Halliwell. 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

0: 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Good afternoon. 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

0: Snow Patrol and Kylie Minogue. It's These Alarms on Nation Radio. Kylie made a surprise guest appearance at a Nick Cave concert in Brighton just last week. Right, let's get you up to date with your headlines for 2 o'clock, and then we'll rewind to the 90s with 30 minutes of 90s classics getting underway with such a great Everything But The Girl track. And we got some Manics in there as well. Stay here at Nation. Nation Radio.
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18: The top stories this hour. A farmer who shot dead his lodger and hid his body for 6 years has been jailed for life. Christopher Wright, who's 73, was found guilty of murdering Richard Dyson in Barnsley. Suspicions were raised after police were told the men had argued over stolen guns. Detective Constable Fiona Bowling read a statement on behalf of the Dyson family.
19: The pain of losing Richard is unbearable, and the way he was taken makes the pain even harder to carry.
18: A woman's been charged after four men were injured in a stabbing attack in central London. 47-year-old Stella Golovina is accused of four counts of wounding and one of possession of an offensive weapon and is due in court later. Almost 400 referrals to the government's anti-extremism scheme Prevent in a single year were for children aged 10 and under. Overall, concerns over extreme right-wing ideology accounted for 20% of the record high total of more than 10,000. And one lucky person is £1 million richer. A single ticket holder won last night's lotto draw.
19: Now for the news across the North East. A woman who admitted the manslaughter of a disabled woman in Newton Aycliffe has been given a hospital order. Teesside Crown Court heard Patricia Hewitt, who's 42 and schizophrenic, admitted manslaughter on the grounds of diminished responsibility. The court heard psychiatric experts had assessed her. Tributes are being paid to a teenager who died in a crash near Blackhall Colliery in County Durham. 19-year-old Lucas Littlefair's family said he was loved more than he could ever know. Four people injured on Sunday evening have been discharged from hospital. The Tyne Rivers Trust says fish have already been found with plastic pellets in their systems following last month's nurdle spill in the River Tyne. The Port of Tyne says it responded quickly after the incident. An Environment Agency investigation continues. Up to 65 new jobs could be created in Sunderland after plans to expand a food manufacturing business. Maguntia Food Group has applied to build an extension at its site on the Hetton Lions Industrial Estate. The plans are now being considered by the council.
20: Weather.
21: With Club 3000 Bingo, celebrating 20 years in Peterlee and opening soon in Sunderland. 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
19: Drying up this afternoon with sunny spells, although there's still a risk of the odd isolated shower. Highs of 19 Celsius. That's the latest. I'm Caroline Verdon.
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0: It's a good one this afternoon. Back to the 90s is on, and I'm Tony Shepherd here with you. We've got the Manics soon. We've got a feel-good summery track. And first, it's every.

such a feel-good track. It's CC Peniston finally on Nation's Back to the 90s, soundtracking your afternoon with the ultimate throwback Thursday tunes with me, Tony Shepherd. Let's head back to 1991 for this from Roxette's album Joyride. This is Fading Like a Flower on Nation's Back to the 90s.

0: It's a great 90s track. Edwyn Collins and A Girl Like You. 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

Tina G, it was her birthday last week. Happy birthday belatedly to her. That's Ooh-Ah Just a Little Bit. Kind of almost comes across a little bit piratey, doesn't it, if you say it in a certain way? Ooh-Ah Just a Little Bit on Nations Back to the 90s. More 90s from 2 tomorrow. We'll certainly get you in that Friday mood, and give me just 10 minutes or so and details of how it could be a memorable Friday for you. Meantime, it's Ray, and this is Where's My Husband at Nations.

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0: Not one to mince her words, it's Gail learning her ABCs on Nation Radio. Headlines on the way for 3 o'clock. 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And then it's a great set of songs for your afternoon, including an old school run double play, a bit of classic 90s dance in there, and such a great song that I've not heard for so long. 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
16: The top stories this hour. A farmer's been jailed for life with a minimum of 35 years for murdering his lodger and hiding his body. 73-year-old Christopher Wright shot dead Richard Dyson in Barnsley in 2019. Mr. Dyson's family have welcomed the verdict. A woman's been charged with a range of offences after four men were injured in a stabbing in central London. The 47-year-old will appear in court over the incident in Covent Garden yesterday. Home Office data shows there's been a record 10,000 plus referrals to the government's anti-extremism prevent scheme in a single year. The majority were for those aged between 11 and 15, with around 400 referrals for children under 10. A car's been stolen in West Yorkshire with a two-year-old child inside. It happened in Wakefield last night. The vehicle was later abandoned and the toddler's been reunited with family. And after keeping fans waiting for over a decade, Rihanna could be making new music. Husband ASAP Rocky joked he could be in trouble for revealing the news on a podcast.
11: Now for the news across the northeast. Tributes have been paid to Angela Lloyd, who was killed at her home in Newton Aycliffe last year. Patricia Hewitt, who's 42 from Stanley, has been given a hospital order after admitting manslaughter on the grounds of diminished responsibility. Some concerns are being raised over plans for 70 holiday lodges in Hampstead Forest. Some parish councillors say the development would place unacceptable strain on roads and infrastructure, but the developers say the planning issues identified by consultations have already been addressed. A Sunderland food manufacturer is hoping to expand its operations and create up to 65 new jobs. Plans have been submitted by Sunderland City Council for an extension at the Molutina Food Group site in Hetton. And the Tyne Rivers Trust is calling for more investment to protect the River Tyne after describing last month's plastic pellet spill as an environmental disaster. The Port of Tyne says specialist contractors are leading the cleanup, supported by thousands of volunteers, and the Environment Agency is investigating.
3: Weather. 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
11: It's mostly cloudy with some showers as we head towards the early evening. Highs of 19 dropping to 11. That's the latest. I'm Josh Tate.
0: Perfect tunes for your afternoon. This is Nation Radio. Tony Shepherd here with you. An old school double play at 3:30 with a great 90s dance anthem in there. And Cyndi Lauper plays here.

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1: Hue and Cry, Labour of Love on Nation Radio. Hello, I'm Tony Shepherd. This artist now jointly holds the record for the longest standing UK number one in British music history, with 19 consecutive weeks at the top of the UK singles chart. It even overtakes the record set by American crooner Frankie Lane with I Believe, you know, the song that Robson and Jerome covered. That was back in 1953, so it's a pretty long-standing record. Here's Olivia Dean, of course, holding that record jointly with Sam Fender. This is Man I Need on Nation.

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The Weekend and Take My Breath at Nation Radio. Tony Shepherd with you. Let's go old school and take you back to the mid-90s for this first track from Alex Party. And a great little 90s dance number and a classic Clash number after this. It's the old school run at Nation.

0: classic Clash and Rock the Casbah on Nation Radio's Old School Run, and some great 90s dance just before that from Alex Party, Don't Give Me Your Life. Hope you enjoyed those two great old school classics. And tomorrow morning, we bring you the golden hour from 9 a.m. to round off your week. See if you can work out our mystery year from the great songs and the clues tomorrow morning at 9 a.m. Right, in just a moment, it's Maroon 5. First up, we'll check your latest travel next.
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8: Picking up some delays as you head around Norton this afternoon. Northbound the A19, we've got a partial blockage because of an accident from the A1027 through to Wolverston. Fairly slow at Yarm as well on the High Street by Sainsbury's, taking around 10 minutes to get through. The usual queues bubbling up at Newcastle as well, southbound Central Motorway there, stop start. That stretch of the A167M through to the Swanhouse roundabout. Be aware of rail travel disruption this afternoon as well across the network, and electrical supply failure in the Manchester area having a knock-on effect across the network. That's the latest.
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0: Drive time across the Northeast next here at Nation Radio with Dave Sherwood. Have a lovely rest of your afternoon. I'll catch you tomorrow from 1 at Nation.
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14: The top stories this hour: cruel and heartless. That's how the family of Richard Dyson have described his murder by 73-year-old Christopher Wright. The farmer's been jailed for at least 35 years for shooting his lodger dead and hiding his body in Barnsley. Norfolk police say two officers have been taken to hospital after a second night of disorder in Thetford. They were called to reports a group was trying to get into a house at about 9:30 last night following an anti-immigration demonstration earlier in the evening. And London's air ambulance is telling us lives are being put at risk by people not allowing them to land in emergencies.
15: We do sometimes have a problem where, say, we're coming into a park and we've got the klaxon and the loud hailer, and if people don't move enough or quickly enough or at all, we can't go and land. And if we can't land, we can't drop off the medics. We'll have to go back up into the air.
14: Anne-Marie Goodwill is a pilot for the charity. On average, the helicopter is called out 6 times a day, although they've seen a recent rise in the hot weather.
16: Now for the news across the North East. Tributes have been paid to Angela Lloyd, who was killed at her home in Newton Aycliffe last year. Patricia Hewitt, who's 42 from Stanley, has been given a hospital order after admitting manslaughter on the grounds of diminished responsibility. Some concerns are being raised over plans for 70 holiday lodges in Hampstead Forest. Some parish councillors say the development would place unacceptable strain on roads and infrastructure, while the developers say the planning issues identified by consultations have already been addressed. A Sunderland food manufacturer is hoping to expand its operations and create up to 65 new jobs. Plans have been submitted by Sunderland City Council for an extension at the Mogutina Food Group site in Hetton. And the Tyne Rivers Trust is calling for more investment to protect the River Tyne after describing last month's plastic pellet spill as an environmental disaster. The Port of Tyne says specialist contractors are leading the cleanup, supported by thousands of volunteers, and the Environment Agency is investigating.
17: Weather
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16: It's mostly cloudy with some showers as we head towards the early evening, highs of 19 dropping to 11. That's the latest. I'm Josh Tate.
19: A167 southbound heading towards Neville's Cross Bank in Durham. That's already stop start this afternoon. A1M northbound Chesley Street to the Angel. That's busy too. Nation Radio. Across the northeast, playing the best variety of hits. We are Nation Radio. I'm Dave Sherwood at Drive Time with Taylor Swift after Robbie Williams.

across the Northeast, playing the best variety of hits. We are Nation Radio. I'm Dave Sherwood. 14 minutes past four. Michael Jackson, Taylor Swift, Robbie Williams, who's going to be headlining at Glastonbury next year alongside Sam Smith and Harry Styles, Kim Carnes, Bruno Mars in a few moments' time. Tomorrow, the Borough have their first game of the season. It's a Carabao Cup game. In fact, there's a stack of those this evening. The Borough taking on Wrexham, pre-season friendlies on Saturday. Sunderland away at Lens and Newcastle away at Valencia. Nation Radio across the Northeast and Bruno Mars.

0: 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Play the best variety of hits across the Northeast. Foxy here this coming Sunday, 4 to 7 Nation Network chart. Counting down top 10s this Sunday, August 1988. What was number one this week? 1988. Yaz, Only Way Is Up, maybe? 1991, 2006. In a few moments' time, Soul Asylum, Denise Williams, and the travel news for the Northeast.
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11: Still some delays as head around Yarl on the High Street this afternoon. That stretch of the A67 there approaching Sainsbury's. We've also got queues at Howden on the southbound side of the A19 by the Tyne Tunnel, and at Newcastle, the southbound side of the Central Motorway in the Great North Road through the Swanhouse roundabout. Problematic as usual. By and large elsewhere, though, not a bad picture overall. Certainly an improved situation at Norton, northbound the A19, following off an accident earlier. All lanes reopened there. Just be aware of significant disruption on the rails due to an electrical supply failure. Check before you travel.
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0: Keeping things moving at drive time, we are Nation Radio. I'm Dave Sherwood, Fine Young Cannibals, Pink in a few moments' time. This has been going on for 3.5 months now, on the box. If you've never heard it before, we've taken a clip from a shopping channel. It's down to you to guess correctly. What are they describing? What is this item? We know it's electrically related. Kids kind of like this, and it was quite popular at the beginning of the noughties. Take a listen to this.
1: It is 9 inches, and I have it for you in a few colors.
2: So we have it in red.
1: Let me swivel back.
2: Yeah, we have the pink, and we also have in black.
0: What are you thinking this afternoon? What comes to the forefront of your mind? 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What is that item? Pink, walk me home, Nation Radio. There's something in the

0: once voted the second best Elvis cover, the first being the Pet Shop Boys, Always On My Mind. Funny and Cannibals, Suspicious Minds, Nation Radio across the Northeast playing On The Box.
1: It is 9 inches, and I have it for you in a few colors.
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0: Erica Whitehouse in Berkeley giving it a go today. Is it a digital chess set? Is it?
3: Nah.
0: And you can have one of these two.
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0: Thank you, Erica, for giving it a go. We'll play again tomorrow just after 4:30. In a few moments' time, Blondie, Outkast, we'll open up the vinyl vault and get the latest travel news for the Northeast next.
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I'm Dave Sherwood at Drive Time, 10 to 5, Monday to Friday. Right about this time, we play somebody's vinyl first. Can you remember, or do you recall, the first 7-inch single you ever bought or you ever received, maybe as a present? What was it? Mine, Manhattan Transfer, Chansons d'Amour. Why a 3-year-old would want that song, I really don't know, but obviously it was catchy at the time for me. What was your vinyl first? Let me know. 07740-938-500 on WhatsApp. 07740-938-500 on WhatsApp. Could be playing your vinyl first on the Vinyl Vault one weekday afternoon, around about 10 to 5. Today, it's Debbie Hughes in Washington. She bought this song from Our Price, Van Halen.

0: across the northeast, playing the best variety of hits. We are Nation Radio. That's not his real name, by the way. His real name's Colin. So where did the stage name come from? Well, it all stems from an incident that happened when he was about 2 years old. He was in the bath. His favourite comforter was on the side. And then that fell in. And he shouted, "Mum, look, Teddy swims." Nation Radio. All right. 5 o'clock, feel good, 3 in a few moments' time. Starting off with Madonna and Oasis.
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9: The top stories this hour. There's major disruption to trains in the Midlands and northwest of England. National Rail says it's because of a power supply failure at a communications centre. European football's governing body says its countries are still planning to boycott the World Cup despite a plan to sell stakes in it being ditched. UEFA says its conditions for dropping the threat have not been met. They include Gianni Infantino resigning as president, though he says he'll continue. A farmer's been sentenced to at least 35 years in prison for shooting dead his lodger in Barnsley and hiding his body. Richard Dyson was missing for 6 years. The NHS should be planning for the effects of summer heat waves in the same way it prepares for winter. That's according to the health secretary, who says thousands of excess deaths occurred over May and June when parts of the UK saw record-breaking temperatures. And a car has been stolen in Wakefield in West Yorkshire with a two-year-old child inside. The vehicle was later abandoned and the toddler has now been reunited with their family.
10: Now for the news across the northeast. Tributes have been paid to Angela Lloyd, who was killed at her home in Newton Aycliffe last year. Patricia Hewitt, who's 42 from Stanley, has been given a hospital order after admitting manslaughter on the grounds of diminished responsibility. Some concerns are being raised over plans for 70 holiday lodges in Hampstead Forest. Some parish councillors say the development would place unacceptable strain on roads and infrastructure, while the developers say the planning issues identified by consultations have already been addressed. A Sunderland food manufacturer is hoping to expand its operations and create up to 65 new jobs. Plans have been submitted by Sunderland City Council for an extension at the Mogutina Food Group site in Hetton. And the Tyne Rivers Trust is calling for more investment to protect the River Tyne after describing last month's plastic pellet spill as an environmental disaster. The Port of Tyne says specialist contractors are leading the cleanup, supported by thousands of volunteers, and the Environment Agency is investigating.
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10: It's mostly cloudy with some showers as we head towards the early evening. Highs of 19 dropping to 11. That's the latest. I'm Josh Tate.
0: A1231 Wessington Way, heading out of Sunderland towards the Hilton Grange interchange. That slow. A19 southbound of the Tyne Tunnel. Delays of 10. We are Nation Radio across the northeast. I'm Dave Sherwood. I'm looking forward to the Kylie duet with Madonna. It's called Love Sensation. It's out in a couple of weeks' time. Right, let's do a 5 o'clock feel-good three, starting off with Into the Groove. You're on Nation Radio.
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Hugh and Cry are going to be playing at the Glass House in Gateshead in October, and supporting them, Roachford, Cuddly Toy. Nation Radio across the North East playing the best variety of hits. I'm Dave Sherwood. Thank you for joining me this afternoon. This weekend, it's a Legends weekend. We're going to be playing songs by music idols, some of the biggest names, and their biggest hits, starting at 10 o'clock Saturday morning with myself here at Nation Radio. Somebody who played the Mouth of the Tyne Festival a couple of years back. After this, from Ella Langley and Choosing Texas, Nation Radio. Just when

0: played the Mouth of the Tyne Festival a couple of years back. Maybe you were there, or maybe you were there this year to see James. By all accounts, they were brilliant. Rick Astley, Ella Langley, choosing Texas Nation Radio across the Northeast, playing the best variety of hits. I'm Dave Sherwood, looking after things until 8 o'clock tonight, and then it's Roberto with the Nation Player 80s at 8. Clearly, somebody yesterday lunchtime was sat at their desk going, we've got to fill some columns tomorrow. It's going to be a quiet news day. What can we come up with? What can we make up? Oh, I know. The sexiest famous dead folk. Yeah, top of the list according to this, James Dean and then Audrey Hepburn. Also on the list, William Shakespeare, actor Charlie Chaplin, Cleopatra, also Elvis, Albert Einstein. Also in the 10. You couldn't make it up. You can. Ex-Prime Minister Margaret Thatcher.
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8: Still some disruption as you head around Jarrow tonight, northbound the A19 on approach to the Tyne Tunnel, taking around 15 minutes to get through. Busy at Howden as well, southbound the A19 towards the Tyne Tunnel, and also some queues lingering around Yarm and the High Street out towards Sainsbury's. A little bit busy at Newcastle as well, usual queues there southbound the Central Motorway from the Great North Road through to the Swanhouse Roundabout. Significant disruption on the rail network this afternoon due to an electrical supply failure. Could be that way until the end of service today. Well worth checking before you travel.
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We are Nation Radio across the Northeast, playing the best variety of hits. Bon Jovi and Harry Styles is going to be one of the headliners at Glastonbury next year in a few moments' time. First of all, let's do celebrity laughs then. Northeast music, 80s, 90s connection. Whose laugh is that? Take a listen. You hear it and you think of... Message me your guess right now on WhatsApp, 07740 938 500. Make sure you include where you're listening in the Northeast as well. Yeah? 07740 938 500. 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

0: Was it really that long ago? They played at the Stadium of Light with local lads, the Futureheads. Bon Jovi, yeah, it was June 2013, Bon Jovi. With Nation Radio across the Northeast playing the best variety of hits, I'm Dave Sherwood. Right, let's do a round of celebrity laughs. Whose laugh is that? According to Alan Phillips in Fullwell, it's Phil Oakey from the Human League, is it?
1: You're wrong. And I can prove it by hanging up.
0: Thank you, Alan, for giving it a go. We'll play again tomorrow around about 5:30. Lady Gaga, Texas, and the travel news for the Northeast next.
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15: Still some disruption as you head around Jarrow, northbound the A19 tonight, approaching the Tyne Tunnel, taking around 10 minutes to get through. Similar build up on the southbound side, actually, so well worth factoring that in. And of course, got the usual queues at Newcastle as well, southbound on the Central Motorway from the Great North Road through to the Swan House roundabout. Significant disruption on the rails as well, with an electrical supply failure causing cancellations and delays across the network. Message is to check before you travel. It's expected it could be this way until the end of service today. That's the latest.
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0: Keeping things moving at drive time, I'm Dave Sherwood, Nation Radio across the Northeast, 9 to 5, the musical Darlington Hippodrome until Saturday, the same for Annie at Theatre Royal in Newcastle. Burlesque, the musical, has been pushed back to the 13th of August, that's on until the 22nd, and this coming Sunday, CBeebies House Party, Globe Theatre in Stockton, Madness and Somber next. 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

0: We are Nation Radio, playing the best variety of hits across the Northeast. Simon Grundy back at breakfast tomorrow morning, 6 o'clock, My Masher, 8 o'clock, Topical Tune, 9, The Golden Hour. So far this week, 1990, 84, 2002, 87 this morning, 90s year tomorrow. After the news for the Northeast at 6 o'clock tonight, a great song from the Cardigans, Duran Duran, and 6:30, another translator quiz.
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11: The top stories this hour. Commuters across the Midlands and the northwest of England are being warned of major disruption for the rest of the day because of an electrical fault. National Rail says six operators are affected, including Northern and TransPennine, who are telling people not to travel. European countries could still boycott the World Cup despite sell-off plans being ditched. They claim conditions for dropping the threat have not been met. An apology from FIFA's president changes nothing. A woman accused of stabbing four men in central London has appeared in court. Stella Golovina is charged with wounding and possession of an offensive weapon after the incident in Covent Garden yesterday. The Health Secretary is urging NHS bosses to prepare for future heat waves in the same way as winter's flu season. Yvette Cooper also wants to see people check on elderly and vulnerable family and friends. And the promoters behind last year's Oasis reunion tour have been given a licence to host events at Nebworth. It's 30 years next week since the band headlined there.
12: Now for the news across the northeast. Tributes have been paid to Angela Lloyd, who was killed at her home in Newton Aycliffe last year. Patricia Hewitt, who's 42 from Stanley, has been given a hospital order after admitting manslaughter on the grounds of diminished responsibility. Some concerns are being raised over plans for 70 holiday lodges in Hampstead Forest. Some parish councillors say the development would place an unacceptable strain on roads and infrastructure, while the developers say the planning issues identified by consultations have already been addressed. A Sunderland food manufacturer is hoping to expand its operations and create up to 65 new jobs. Plans have been submitted by Sunderland City Council for an extension at the Mogutina Food Group site in Hetton. And the Tyne Rivers Trust is calling for more investment to protect the River Tyne after describing last month's plastic pellet spill as an environmental disaster. The Port of Tyne says specialist contractors are leading the cleanup, supported by thousands of volunteers, and the Environment Agency is investigating.
13: Weather. 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
12: It's mostly cloudy with some showers as we head towards the early evening. Highs of 19 dropping to 11. That's the latest. I'm Josh Tate.
0: A690 from the A1M down to the Giles Gate roundabout in Durham. That's still stop start this evening. A1M northbound Chesley Street to the Angel. That's busy too. With the best variety of hits across the northeast, we are Nation Radio. I'm Dave Sherwood. Full travel update for you in about 20 minutes' time. First of all, the Cardigans.

playing the best variety of hits across the Northeast. 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So congratulations, Susan and the team at Red's Hair and Beauty. 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

0: Nation Radio playing the best variety of hits across the northeast. Just gone 20 past six. There's a stack of Carabao Cup action this evening. Tomorrow, though, the Borough in Carabao Cup action. Yeah, their first game of the season taking on Wrexham. And a couple of pre-season friendlies on Saturday. Sunderland away at Lens and Newcastle away at Valencia. We are Nation Radio with the travel news for the northeast in just a few moments' time. Some Brian Adams and Sabrina Carpenter.
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9: Good evening, I'm Johnny Ratner. It is nose to tail heading over the Redjeff Bridge towards Newcastle City Centre, coming onto St James's Boulevard and on the outbound side over the Tyne Bridge with the closure of the Gateshead Highway. The A1 is queuing as you head away from the Lopley Hill Interchange towards Newcastle, towards the Bladen Bridge. Elsewhere, just south of Sunderland, the works continue on the Commercial Road at Hendon and on to the A19 and the A1M. They're coping reasonably well at the moment, although usual build-ups either side of the Tyne Tunnel.
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0: John Waite and Sabrina Carpenter, Espresso Nature Radio across the North East, playing the best variety of hits. Translator quiz then. Great British phrase today in Dutch.
1: Nou, dat is een prestatie voor de boeken.
0: And that translates to?
2: Well, that's a turn up for the books.
0: Another one tomorrow, just after 6:30. Got the latest travel news from the North East in just a tick. Then one of the early ones from Jess Glynn and Peter Gabriel.
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10: Good evening, I'm Johnny Ratner. Well, it's still pretty slow going if you're heading into Newcastle city centre this evening, heading over the edge of Bridge onto St James's Boulevard and out of the city centre over the Tyne Bridge onto the High Street into Gateshead, with the ongoing closure of the highway, of course, not helping matters. A reminder, south of Sunderland on the Commercial Road, there are roadworks at Hendon. It's near the roundabout at St Albans Street that's been slowing things down tonight, and not faring too badly on the A1M, the A19 and the A66.
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0: Taylor Swift, Terrence Trent D'Arby, Nation Radio across the Northeast with the best variety of hits, 9 to 5, the musical at Darlington Hippodrome until Saturday. The same for Annie at Theatre Royal in Newcastle. Maybe you're in the car right now, heading there. Burlesque, the musical, that's been pushed back to the 13th of this month. It's then going to be on to the 22nd. And Sunday, CBeebies House Party, Globe Theatre in Stockton. Stay with me after the news from the Northeast at 7 o'clock tonight. Thursday's Happy Hour with Billy Ocean and the Black Cats' Walkout Song.
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5: 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Local news, local traffic every 15 minutes. But it is still factory fortnight. The bands are still off, so it's probably still quiet. But I'll see you tomorrow morning with some great competitions. Make Me a Winner is 550 grand.
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8: The top stories at this hour. There's huge disruption for rail passengers affecting pretty much all of Great Britain tonight. It's worse around Greater Manchester and Northwest England, with delays and cancellations expected until the end of the day. An external power supply failure is to blame. A farmer who murdered his lodger and hid his body has been sentenced to at least 35 years in prison. Christopher Wright's friend was given a three-year term for helping the 73-year-old conceal the crime in Barnsley. European football bosses still have no confidence in the FIFA president, and their World Cup boycott threat remains. That's despite Gianni Infantino scrapping his controversial plan to sell off the World Cup, apologising and trying to rally support in Morocco. A woman accused of stabbing four men in central London has appeared in court today. Stella Golovina is charged with wounding and possession of an offensive weapon after the incident in Covent Garden yesterday. And Westminster Council's consulting on plans which could stop people standing in central London bars. It wants to encourage table service in the West End to cut down reports of excessive drunkenness.
9: Now for the news across the northeast. Tributes have been paid to Angela Lloyd, who was killed at her home in Newton Aycliffe last year. Patricia Hewitt, who's 42 from Stanley, has been given a hospital order after admitting manslaughter on the grounds of diminished responsibility. Some concerns have been raised over plans for 70 holiday lodges in Hampstead Forest. Some parish councillors say the development would place unacceptable strain on roads and infrastructure, while the developers say the planning issues identified by consultations have already been addressed. A Sunderland food manufacturer is hoping to expand its operations and create up to 65 new jobs. Plans have been submitted by Sunderland City Council for an extension at the Mogutina Food Group site in Hetton. And the Tyne Rivers Trust is calling for more investment to protect the River Tyne after describing last month's plastic pellet spill as an environmental disaster. The Port of Tyne says specialist contractors are leading the cleanup, supported by thousands of volunteers, and the Environment Agency is investigating.
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9: It's mostly cloudy with some showers as we head towards the early evening. Highs of 19 dropping to 11. That's the latest. I'm Josh Tate.
7: Now, the happy
0: Has it been a long struggle today? Are you fatigued? Do you need a pick-me-up? Let's do almost an hour of feel-good songs with Republica, Casey and the Sunshine Band up the bit.

one of those songs you find yourself singing along to. We are Nation Radio across the Northeast with the best variety of hits. Holly Johnson, Eric Pritz in a few moments' time. This weekend is a Legends weekend. We're going to be playing songs by music idols, some of the biggest names and their biggest hits. It starts 10 o'clock Saturday morning with myself here on Nation Radio Northeast.

0: Still doing the rounds. Holly Johnson, Love Train. Eric Prydz, Call On Me, the song with a memorable video. God, would they get away with that now? Just gone 20 past 7. Happy hour Thursday evening. Nation Radio across the Northeast with the best variety of hits. Simon back at breakfast tomorrow morning, including another golden hour just after 9 this morning. 87 is a 90s year tomorrow without Simon. Ace of Base, McFadden and Whitehead ready to roll next.
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playing the best variety of hits across the Northeast. 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Go West from the 90s, Culture Club from the 80s in a few moments' time. Congratulations to Red's Hair and Beauty, this award-winning salon now celebrating 40 years of making Sunderland feel good about their hair. Back in the mid-80s, it was Susan Hall who opened her business at just 21 and then changed the region's bad hair days for good. Then since, they've built up a credible clientele. 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

0: from one of those films that you can just watch over and over again. Pretty Woman, Go West, Culture Club beforehand, Nation Radio across the Northeast playing the best variety of hits. 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

0: Nation Radio across the Northeast playing the best variety of hits. I'm Dave Sherwood, looking after things until 8 o'clock tonight, and then Roberto with the Nation Player 80s at 8. Until Saturday, the musical 9 to 5 at Darlington Hippodrome, the same for Annie at Theatre Royal in Newcastle. Burlesque was supposed to begin today, but it's been pushed back to the 13th, is on until the 22nd of August, and on Sunday, CBeebies House Party, Globe Theatre in Stockton. In a few moments' time, New Radicals, first of all. 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

0: Nation Radio across the North East, playing the best variety of hits. They've just released their first song in 27 years. Greg Alexander from the New Radicals wrote a song for the rom-com One Night Only, which is in cinemas from today. The song's called Break Loose, Break Free. I have to be honest with you, it sounds like that. All right, after 8 o'clock tonight, Roberto with the Nation Player. 80s at 8, starting off with New Order and something from Huey Lewis and the News.
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13: 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Hello, I'm Roberto. 8 o'clock with The Script. 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
13: Let's get into the show, as always, with three massive ones from the 80s. Huey Lewis and the News coming up soon. A song from them is probably the cheeriest breakup song ever. First up, here's Whitney Houston. How Will I Know? Playing for you on Nation.

There is New Order's True Faith taking care of 80s at 8 on Nation. No Decades action tomorrow night, of course, because we'll be going big with the tunes to get you ready for the weekend. Make sure you're here from 8 for Nation's House Party. I've got Christina Aguilera playing soon. First, though, very excited. The Script's new album comes out in just over a week. And if this song is anything to go by, the album's going to be amazing. See what you think. The crowd was singing Wonderwall on Nation.

0: Let me out.
1: Christina Aguilera on Nation, 20 past 8 for your Thursday night then. Hello, I'm Roberto. We're wrapping up your Thirsty Thursday, your Friday Eve, and of course, the halfway point of summer. In astronomical terms, anyway. I never thought I'd be saying this, but let's hope the second half of summer is just a little bit cooler, maybe more normal temperatures, and maybe even a little bit of rain. That'd be nice as well, wouldn't it? I'll keep the best variety of hits coming for you tonight. Calvin Harris and Dua Lipa on the way next with a huge bass line and a song that always makes me think I'm in a pool party somewhere. Plus, I've got some Chris Rea.
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This is Chris Rea's Let's Dance, playing for your nation. Just after 8:30. Did you win the Powerball last night? No, me neither. That 411 million would have come in handy, wouldn't it? We haven't got that much money to give away, because obviously that's just a daft amount. But I think the odds of us changing your life tomorrow with a huge amount of money are way better than winning the Powerball. Stick with me. I'll tell you what we got for grabs after a brilliant song from Supertramp and Lizzo's About Damn Time on Nation.

0: funny how songs make you feel, isn't it? This one always gives me a little warm, fuzzy feeling inside and a smile on my face as well. Supertramp on Nation. My dad had the very best of Supertramp on tape and he just listened to it all the time in the car. Every road trip we went on, I loved it. I'll keep the tunes coming for you tonight. Two absolutely extraordinary voices for you next, coming together to cover a Stevie Wonder love song. First though. Make me
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0: So tomorrow is the day we are going to do it all over again. Change someone's life. Come Saturday morning, things could look very different for you with £550,000 sitting in your bank account. I'd have to keep checking my banking app just to make sure it's still there, you know. I'd be like, did I actually win that? 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You like the idea of this? 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

0: Olivia Rodrigo on Nation. She's one of the stars getting involved in this kind of lucky dip program for concerts. Have you heard about this? The Rolling Stones started it, and for like 20 quid, you can buy a ticket to their concert. But you just don't get told where you're sitting. It's literally like a lucky dip. It'll be allocated when you get to the venue. Would you risk it? Like 20 quid, that's a decent price considering the cost of tickets these days. But then again, you might be sitting behind a pillar. I've got five on the way for you next. They're going to help us get into 90s at 9 with one of their biggest party tunes. 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
0: 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That is after we get into three massive ones from the 90s. Yeah, go on, turn it up. 90s at 9 time.
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0: Kylie's on the way, choosing what she knows over a terrifying unknown. And first up, a bit of a party anthem with 5. 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

Have you heard the new one Kylie's done with Snow Patrol? Oh, it's so good. Played it last night. Get so many messages about it every time. Might try and squeeze it in later. There is Better the Devil You Know playing on Nation, taking care of 90s at 9. Of course, no decades action tomorrow because we'll be going big with the tunes to get you ready for the weekend. Yeah, make sure you're here from 8 for Nation's House Party. I'm Roberto with the Lotus Eaters on the way after Lewis Capaldi's Stripping It Back. This is Stay Love on Nation. Oh.

0: There is the Lotus Eaters and the first picture of you on Nation. Nearly 20 past nine for your Thursday night. I'm Roberto. If, like me, you're looking after kids at the moment on summer holidays, or maybe grandkids, are they slowly bankrupting you? I took mine to the beach earlier on. When did ice cream get so expensive? We had £3.99 flakes, with flakes, of course, because it's rude not to. Came to nearly 15 quid. What's going on there? They were 99p once, weren't they, surely? If, like me, you need to come up with a money-making plan, head to the toilet. It's been named as the best place to solve problems. You know why? Because there's nothing to disturb you. It's just you, the loo, and your thoughts. If you need me, you'll know where I'll be. Gloria Gaynor's on the way next with one of the best dance round your handbag tunes. Nation
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Have you ever heard the remix of that with Kanye West's Gold Digger? Oh, it's so good. CeeLo Green, Forget You, playing for you on Nation. I'm Roberto with the best variety of hits, nearly half nine. For your Thursday night, Aswad on the way, covering a Tina Turner song that wasn't very big for her, but they turned it into a huge anthem. First though, Chapel Roan, Pink Pony Club on Nation. I know.

0: This is Aswad on Nation as we wrap up your Thursday. Get ready for Friday and look forward to that weekend, right? I'm Roberto with Michael Jackson on the way for you next. A song where he wanted to create a rock song that nobody could ignore. So he got Eddie Van Halen involved, and I think it did the trick, you know. First, though. Make me a
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0: So tomorrow is the day we are going to do it all over again. Change someone's life. 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We'll then make a call. 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

0: There is Somba. My body isn't ready. It's Nation Thursday night as we get ready for Noughties at 10 next. Three massive ones from the Noughties. And I wonder how good your music knowledge is. Going to start Noughties at 10 with a boy band who were originally going to call themselves Unique Famous Outrageous. Like, if you're a hardcore fan of these guys, you'll probably know who it is instantly. If not, stick with me. Find out in a second. Nation
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0: A tune on the way for your Thursday night that is being dubbed the best pop song of the year. See what you think of it after we get into three massive ones from the Noughties. I've got a tune from Take That in here that was written for a fantasy film. Do you remember Stardust? Right now, though, it's JLS, Beat Again on Nation.

one of their big ones, right? Still sounds so good. Rule the World from Take That on Nation, wrapping up Noughties at 10. There's no Decades action tomorrow night because I'll be going big with the tunes to get you ready for the weekend. Make sure you're here at 8 for Nation's house party. The Bluebells are on the way after the song that's being dubbed one of the best pop tunes of the year. See what you think of Holly Humberstone, White Noise on Nation. It's Friday.

0: There is the Bluebells, young at heart on Nation. Going to play for Lacey and the Asda team. They've just checked in for their night shift. It's good to have you here. Have fun stocking them shelves tonight. It's nearly 20 past 10. I'm Roberto. If you would like a night shift check-in, just come and say hi. Let me know who you are and obviously what you're up to. Easiest way to do that is through our Facebook page, search for Nation. You can send me a message on WhatsApp as well, 07740 938 500. And of course, I will keep you going with the best variety of hits. R.E.M. on the way next, a song that a lot of people think is a love song, but if you listen to the lyrics, oh, it's not quite like that. Nation
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it's the Bee Gees, Night Fever on Nation, playing it for Zane, Rick and Pauline. These tunes are keeping them going on their night shift. Thank you for your check-in. Working at the Golden Arches tonight, serving burgers and doing the cleaning, apparently. I'll keep you going with a Starship song next that a lot of people claim to hate, but it is still one of the most loved 80s tunes. It's got a great sing-along chorus. Right now, Rose and Bruno Mars, Aperture on Nation.

0: Singing along with this as well tonight. It's got some energy, isn't it? Starship, we built this city, playing for your nation. I'm Roberto. It's just gone 25 to 11. I hope you're doing well tonight. Thank you for joining me, of course. I've got the Steve Miller Band lined up from the 70s next. Taylor Swift's latest from the Toy Story movie before 11 as well. First up. Make me a winner. Upgrade your summer with Nation Player. So tomorrow is the day we are going to do it all over again. Change someone's life. Come Saturday morning, things could look very different for you with £550,000 sitting in your bank account. I'd have to keep checking my banking app just to make sure it's still there, you know. I'd be like, did I actually win that? 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Yeah, tomorrow is the day we are going to give away all of that cash. It'll be in your bank account tomorrow evening. You like the idea of this? 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As I say, you like the idea of this? 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

0: You could take the title of that song two ways, couldn't it? I knew it. I knew you. You're in trouble. I knew it. I knew you. It's a love song. There is Taylor Swift taking care of things on Nation. Potentially, I'm going slightly delirious because it's getting late. I will leave you in peace. Have yourself a great night if you're on your night shift. Stick with us. We'll get you through with the best variety of hits. And if you're off to bed, well, sweet dreams. See you back here tomorrow at 8 for Nation's House Party. Have a brilliant Friday. 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

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We've got all your decades covered here. If you like the 70s, well, check out Nation 70s, Nation 80s, Nation 90s, Nation Love, Nation Rocks. 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
1: Imagine a place where you can escape for a day. 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Tickets are free to everyone and include all the attractions. 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IKEA, the wonderful everyday.
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